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0: 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Fire in the pot. 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

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Tyler and Zara Larsson, She Did It Again. Jesse Reyes featuring Stormzy. Paulo Santo.

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9: More than 150 people have been killed and hundreds are missing after devastating flash floods and landslides in Nepal. Among the missing are more than 30 British tourists. Homes, roads and bridges have been swept away close to the border with Tibet. Now, consent tents are being set up at Reading Festival this weekend to encourage young people to talk about what it means. They want to look at tackling sexual offences and addressing violence against women and girls by encouraging consent conversations. Detective Chief Inspector Laura Coscadden tells us it's not just young women they're going to be talking to, though.
10: We have some of our most powerful conversations with young men. I would say it's almost an equal split in terms of who approaches us and who wants to come and chat to us. So we speak to just as many young men who really want to talk about it. They want to have healthy and respectful conversations.
9: Inquests are due to open today into the deaths of seven people killed in a crash on the A66 near Middlesbrough. Police have arrested 17 people in connection with the incident. And Harry and Meghan are apparently back in the UK with their kids following 6 years in America. The Duke and Duchess of Sussex are reported to have flown into Birmingham on a private jet from California yesterday. Keep up to date with everything Kiss. Just find us on socials. I'm Lucy Salem.
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11: 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It's Essie on Kiss Extra. It is your Thursday morning. We are counting down the days to the weekend. But listen, let's get into the music. 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
4: 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Baby.

Wentfest and all of these things. It's SC on Kiss Extra, and of course this is the home of black music and culture. This is also the home of carnival. We've got so much going on from now until next week. I'm going to break it down, don't worry, but let's get into this. New Coco Jones, it's Body So T.

0: She doesn't mind. It's Essie this morning. Hopefully, you've woken up on the right side of the bed. It's the most important thing. Yeah. Bemi's on the way. And I got Georgia Smith as well, who has announced a concert 10 years in the game. Love it for her. Noble's on the way. Kiss Extra.
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And this one is Woman. Shout out to everybody who is on the way home from a night shift and you've got Kiss Extra on and you're like, Essie, just play me a tune to start my day gently. This is what we do, especially this side of show. We don't wanna, do you know what I mean, shock anybody awake. No. It's all about the vibes this morning. This is Friday with his brand new single. It's called Haiku.

0: on lockdown. Now, the rap show is taking place this Sunday night, yeah? Carnival special. So make sure you lock in from 9 p.m. But we are giving away some money tomorrow. This is what you do.
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0: You just have to text the words WIN to 64100. 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Okay, plus it's over 18s only. So like I said, the lines are closing tomorrow, 5 p.m. So enter before then. Like, get your entry in now so it's out of the way. Then after 5, you get a phone call from us. You answer that phone call and you've won the money. Simple. 700 grand in your account before the bank holiday. So text WIN to 64100 right now. Make me a
1: 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Kiss Extra. You know what you're getting with a wedding? Wedding hats. A baby in a waistcoat crying throughout the vows. Themed tables. Awkward best man speech. The plus one?
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1: 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Like a luxury bed and a great night's sleep. 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

0: a TikTok that was like, remember the Notes and the Mabel era? And I thought to myself, remember, we still go back to that era. On Kiss Extra, Essie keeping you company this morning. Hope you woken up well, yeah? I'm back after this. More music for your head top. Keep it Kiss Extra.
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5: My beans have been to Mexico. 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My beans were with me in Italy, then came with me to Greece. I slurped their sauce on Spanish shores. I nibbled them in Nice. My Heinz beans have seen the world. They've traveled far and wide because they are, as we all know, too good to leave behind.
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0: British tourists after devastating floods and landslides. More than 160 bodies have been recovered and a total of more than 1,000 are unaccounted for. Homes, roads and bridges have been swept away close to the border with Tibet. Now, music fans heading to Reading Festival will be encouraged to talk about consent in special tents set up around the site this weekend. The police want to start these conversations in the hope it'll help to bring down sexual offences. Here's Detective Chief Inspector Laura Corscaden.
1: They may come with people they're in a relationship with. They may have their first sexual experience at Reading Festival. That's why it's such an important place to have these conversations.
0: Some of the UK's leading doctors are warning men could be taking testosterone replacement therapy when they don't actually need it. They're worried social media and aggressive marketing are convincing some guys that normal testosterone levels are too low. And have you ever had your sandwich snatched by a seagull? Well, research suggests more than £170 million worth of food is being lost because of the flying thieves. Keep up to date with everything KISS. Just find us on socials. I'm Lucy Salem.
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4: 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Welcome to the show. It is just gone 7 a.m. If you are lying in bed still and you're contemplating getting up or not, I think I've got the perfect song for you. It's going to make you want to stand up and dance, yeah? This is Dave and Thames. Throw and dance.
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5: Let's get the party started. See you at the bar, you was hardly talking. That's when I knew that your heart was scarring. Friends to lovers need a part to star in. Like, wait, babe, let me ask your pardon. This ain't Gucci, this is Prada, darling. If you want something, you can ask.

How are we feeling this morning? How are we feeling? I'm really glad it's cooled down. Oh my goodness. I actually can't believe we lived through all those heat waves. It was nuts, but it feels like a fever dream. The perfect sunny situation is when there's a little bit of a sea breeze. You know, and this song matches that mood perfectly. It is Michiko for your first.

0: So like I said, so much going on this weekend. Yeah, bank holiday. What's our plans? Are we having a barbecue? Having the friends round? Are we going to carnival? Are we stepping out? We are throwing a party tonight. I'm going to let you know all the details. If you haven't got your tickets already, stay locked in. It's SC on Kiss Extra.
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1: What you saying? And we are the place for those pre-carnival parties.
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Big up French Montana, big up Sway Lee. It's unforgettable. And big up you as well for looking in. Do you know what I said on Kiss Street R&B yesterday? I was like, hold on a minute. We've gone quiet on the Beyonce front. And this is when you need to get suspicious. When it's very silent, you need to start getting suspicious because she might pop out. You know how Beyonce does it. This is Morning Dew, playing on Kiss Extra. Let's go.

I drive, I don't need a car. Money really all that we fiending for. I'm doing things they ain't seen before. 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Fall off what? I ain't seen the horse. Called your bluff, better cite the source. 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

0: My mum's favourite song. Young T, Bugsy, H, Draco Pose, Todd Litty on production. Big up yourself if you are just getting into the day. You're doing a little, you know, a little two-step. Shout out to you if you're sitting in traffic right now. I hope the traffic moves. If you're on a commute, on the way to work, I got something for you. 700 grand could enter your bank account tomorrow afternoon.
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little hip hop section going over to the States. Of course, we play the DJ Khaled, DJ Khaled, Rihanna, and Bryson Tiller. And we are getting into this Young Miami. She's posted her remixes coming. We're going to keep our ears to the streets. This is Spend That.

0: you into your day. Hopefully, if you're about to leave the house, you've got your keys, you've got your Oyster card, you've got your wallet and all these things. You've got your work pass. Very important. I'll be back after this, yeah? For more music.
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Davido, Leon Thomas, tell everybody on Kiss Extra.

0: Even when we never had a penny, we always had spirit. 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Bit of Jay Huss. 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I'm going to play my favourite Scissor track on the way. And I also have my favourite One Ason and Western Link Up coming up.
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Make sure you're here and you can watch the full thing on YouTube. And of course, you've got a vote. You got a vote for who you think took the crown. I'm on Team A, which you'll see, and that's where I'm going to leave it because I'm not biased. But you know, we did a little satin. So PlayKissExtra for the Kiss Extra Verse. We're going to get into this. It's Flo.

0: show this morning. I'm getting to some Drake. We also have a little Miguel just to, you know, put us in a good mood, a good R&B mood. But listen, we're giving away some money tomorrow. You know I've got to fill you in.
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0: 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You answer the phone and you've won 700 grand. Listen, in time for the weekend, yeah? So get involved. 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

What did I say? Nice and easy. 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Big up to everyone who managed to work from home today. And then you're also off tomorrow. You've done well. You've really secured your bank holiday weekend. 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Femi, hailing from Ireland. This is Noble.

0: to the break. Big up Still Bangles and a host of our favourite artists. I'm SC, keeping you company. We've got an hour left, okay? 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I'll see you after this.
1: 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Yeah!

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17: At least 177 people are dead and more than 1,300 are missing in Nepal and Tibet after devastating floods and landslides.

to everyone who's at work already, you know, you've logged on, you moved your mouse around, you're getting into the day, you're ready. You are ready. I'm Essie, Vay J Huss, Moonlight. Of course, he dropped two tracks, Clean Run and Moonlight, and we love them both. Now, listen, we're getting into some new Wale, yeah? Wow. All I have to say is wow. Features Elmeen, and it's called Overthink.

0: If there was ever a song that embodied a two-step, it's this. It is this. G-Love, Kurt Conan, WizKids on your Thursday morning. This is the vibe. This is the mood I'm in. I want to take it easy today, yeah, because we're going to have a busy, busy bank holiday. Mark my words. I'm back after this with some more R&B, and then I'm going to break down our bank holiday plans.
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Bank Holiday. We're spoiling you this carnival. We've got the Kiss Extra Verse. We've got DJ Dabda's Carnival Takeover. We got our massive Carnival Monday live show with Craig Mitch and Pretty Hood. That's on Monday, 1 to 4. All right. Now, he's going to be announcing the Kiss Extra Verse winning team. If you haven't voted for who you think won each round, head over to our Instagram, play Kiss Extra. And of course, tonight we're taking up a Box Park Shoreditch. The whole gang's in attendance. It's going to be so lit. I'm jumping on the decks. So if you haven't got your ticket, playkissextra.com, 18 plus, and it's completely free. Yeah, so I'll see you tonight. Let's get into this.

0: Tekka and Juice WRLD. It's Ransom on your Thursday morning. Before I leave the building, I'm going to see if I can squeeze on another one, Ason. But listen, this is the last time I'm going to let you know today. So come a bit closer to your radio.
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13: At least 177 people are dead and dozens of Brits are among hundreds who are missing after giant waves of water swept through parts of Nepal and Tibet. The Red Cross says whole villages have been wiped away, with roads and bridges destroyed, making it harder to reach survivors. Now, anyone heading to Reading Festival this weekend will see special consent tents set up on site to encourage young people to talk about what it means. It's all part of a police campaign called Consent Conversations, aimed at driving down sexual offences. Detective Chief Inspector Laura Cuskaden has told us young people are surprisingly open.
14: It gets the conversation going, and you know, things like sex education stop at school, but it needs to be a lifetime conversation. It forms how we communicate and have healthy relationships.
13: Some of the UK's top doctors are worried social media and marketing are convincing men their normal testosterone levels too low. Clinics are then selling them a treatment to increase it when they don't actually need it. And a new scheme aiming to get 90,000 young people into work over the next 3 years is starting. Those who have been

0: culture. And before we step forward, always got to step back and say a massive shout out to Essie. She's back on your radio tomorrow morning from 6 a.m. with some more Kiss Extra Breakfast. But right now, it's Ace in the building. Let's start the show with this one, man. He's Beyonce, Morning Dew on Kiss Extra.
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on Kiss Extra. This is how we do it, man. Each and every weekday morning, 10 all the way until 1 o'clock, taking you through your mid-morning and taking you all the way up until lunchtime. And I got loads of music on the way. Plus, I'm going to let you guys know how you can upgrade your summer with Make Me a Winner. And we have got some big carnival news on the way. Yeah, we got a massive party happening tonight. You guys may be in the building. Plus, there's some more carnival content happening.

0: on Kiss X, right? Coming up after the break, we've got music on the way from Drake, Jack Harlow, and B Young. And I'll give you all the information you need on how you can become a big winner tomorrow. Stay there, it's Ace on Kiss Extra.
1: 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Tyler and Zara Larsson, She Did It Again. Jessie Reyes featuring Stormzy. Paolo Santo.

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0: Car, and that is Clarks right here on Kiss Extra. Getting you ready for Carnival, man. Carnival weekend is just around the corner. It is a couple of days away, and we cannot wait, man. I'm going to let you guys know how we are celebrating Carnival right here on Kiss Extra. Plus, I've got loads more tunes on the way. Keep it exactly where you got it.
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15: Something is brewing in Starbucks. 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Made in Starbucks.
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with Hold On, We're Going Home on Kiss Extra. Now this August, Kiss Extra is the home of Notting Hill Carnival, celebrating the music, culture and energy of Carnival all month long. And we are back with the final round of Kiss Extra Burst, our 360 experience inspired by the legendary Notting Hill Carnival sound system clashes. Now after three rounds of big carnival bangers, UK summer anthems and the mix and blends, we are going wild with the final round, round four, which is called the Wild Card Round. 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So they have to think on their feet, bring the biggest energy and prove that they've got what it takes to take the crown, yeah? 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And don't forget, you need to have your say, man. 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

0: NSG and Tion Wayne with Options on Kiss Extra. 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And don't forget, tomorrow it's going down. Somebody is going to win a big cash prize.
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0: 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And don't forget, man, more R&B on your radio Sunday night from 7 o'clock right here on Kiss Extra, giving you nothing but the vibes you need to end your weekend the right way. 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
1: Let's get the party started. 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

0: 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Music from Shakira, Jordan, Adetunji, and Hedy One. Plus, I'll let you guys know exactly how you can party with the Kiss Extra crew. And I've got some news on how you can win some money on Friday. Stay there, it's Ace on Kiss Extra.
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to the bank holiday weekend, man. It is almost here. That is Heady One and Young T and Bugsy with Princess Cuts on Kiss Extra. Have you had an opportunity to check out the new album from Flo yet? Therapy in the Club is absolutely doing numbers and doing bits. Shout out to Renee, Georgia and Stella, the ladies of Flo. Here they are from the album. This is Don't Break Her Heart on Kiss Extra.

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1: Bro, I do it for some shoes and some clothes. 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I like her aura. I think I'm obsessed with her. Damn.

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So we are taking Carnival all the way to your radio, but we're also bringing it to your face. That's right. We have got a big pre-Carnival party tonight at Box Park in Shoreditch, yeah? You can join Henry, the Kiss Extra DJs, Larizzle, Sir DJ Corey, Essie, Davda, and Pretty Hood for big tunes, big energy, and the ultimate Carnival warm-up. That is from 6 all the way until 11 p.m. That is tonight, Thursday the 27th of August. It's for the over 18s only, and it is free. 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Kiss Extra, the Carnival starts right here.

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15: Thanks, Ace. What's going on? It's Craig Mitch right now on Kiss Extra, man. Happy Thursday. I'm with you for the next 3 hours, all the way up until 4 p.m. And I got the biggest, the hardest tunes in black music and culture. Let's kick it off with an absolute anthem from Kalani. This is Folded.
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gotta love a tune with a good positive message, man. J. Cole and TLC there with Crooked Smile, encouraging people to keep their natural smile, even though I didn't, man. I can't lie, I went and got braces, retainers, Invisalign trays, all of that. It's Craig Mitch right now on Kiss Extra. Let's get into a new one from Wale and Elmeen. This is Overthink.

0: They went crazy on this one. The hook, the production. Yeah, man, what a tune. All right, stick around, man, because I got tunes from Georgia Smith, Wizkid, and a whole lot more coming up after this.
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One of my favourite ever tunes there from Thames with Free Mind. You're listening to Craig Mitch right now. And this August, Kiss Extra is your home of Notting Hill Carnival, celebrating the music, culture and energy of Carnival all month long. And we're back with the final round of Kiss Extra Verse, our 360 experience inspired by the legendary Notting Hill Carnival sound system clashes. After three rounds of big Carnival bangers, UK summer anthems and mix and blends, we're going wild for the final round with round four, the wild card. 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Kiss Extra Verse, round four, the wild card, this Thursday at 7 p.m. That's today, 7 p.m. Who's taking the crown? All right, let's get into a big one from Bryson Tiller. 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
11: What's good? It's Craig Mitch right now on Kiss Extra. It's just gone 2 p.m, man. I've got so many tunes to hit play on. I've been just giving you the vibes, you know what I'm saying? And I ain't gonna stop now. So let's get into a new one from East London's very own Jay Huss. This is Moonlight.

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Go find you a burner and offer. How you got gold and you ain't got copper? 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Klitschko in the ring, can you

Streatham's very own Dave there with Titanium right now on Kiss Extra. One thing about Dave, he knows how to make a cold track. All right, we're going to slow it up and switch it up for you with Coco Jones right now. This one's called Body So T.

0: on Kiss Extra, and don't go anywhere, man, because after the break I got tunes from Kendrick Lamar, Wizkid, and I also have one from a singer from East London.
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1: 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They once went to Peru. My beans, they flew to Portugal, then went to Tuvalu. My beans were with me in Italy, then came with me to Greece. I slurped their sauce on Spanish shores. I nibbled them in Nice. My Heinz beans have seen the world. They've traveled far and wide because they are, as we all know, too good to leave behind.
2: 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You still have to check them into the hold.
1: 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Honestly.
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6: 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Tyler and Zara Larsson, She Did It Again. Jesse Reyes featuring Stormzy. Paolo Santo.

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3: 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You're listening to Craig Mitch right now on Kiss Extra, man. We're into the final hour of the show, and then Henry's going to take over at 4 p.m. But let me kick this hour off with some Tyler. 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

0: This is what we do on Kiss Extra, man. We give you the freshest rhythms, but we also give you the throwbacks as well. You know what I'm saying? Fireboy DMO and Ed Sheeran there with Peru. You're listening to Craig Mitch. Do not touch the dial, man, because on the other side, I'm going to let you know about our cash competition. And I also got some good information about Carnival.
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16: Hello, if there's anyone listening, you should know, cigarette butts are litter. 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
18: On the high streets of Britain, something is brewing in Starbucks. And it's not just delicious coffee. Minds are meeting. Thoughts are connecting. And with a scribble, a sip and a spark, ideas are fizzing into life. They might come from nowhere, but they have to start somewhere. So, we'll make the coffee. You make it happen. Made Starbucks.

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We miss your music. Hopefully she's coming back soon. But Carnival Weekend is here and Kiss Extra is bringing you the biggest sounds, biggest energy and everything you need to get you in the carnival mood. This Saturday from 7 till 9pm, lock in for Davdo for the best in dancehall, soca and all the tunes that will make you feel like you're on the road with possible special guests and even more carnival vibes. Then on Carnival Monday, we're live from 1 till 4pm with me, Craig Mitch and Pretty Hood for a special carnival takeover. I will be live in the studio while Pretty Hood reports live from Notting Hill Carnival, bringing you the music, the people, the culture and all the action from the streets, you know what I'm saying? Plus we'll be announcing the 2026 Kiss Extraverse winning team, so you do not want to miss it. And if you kicked off your carnival weekend with us at the Kiss Extra Carnival pre-party at Box Park Shoreditch, we hope you had a big one. Kiss Extra Carnival starts here. Let's get into a big one from Fat Puppy and Prod Sushi now. This is Freaked Out on Kiss Extra.

0: featuring AJ Tracy and Stormzy there with Ain't It Different. And I'm not going to lie, if you won this cash, life would be different.
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0: Lucid Dreams by the late, great Juice WRLD on Kiss Extra. Rest in peace to Juice WRLD. That's my final track of the show. Henry's going to be holding it down for the next 3 hours, and I'll be back with you tomorrow from 1 p.m. to get you ready for the weekend. Have a great evening. Peace.
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0: Okay, let me calm down. You're going to be hearing more from him in a bit, but first we've got Vic Tony with a song that's got the internet going wild. 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

Henry on Kiss Extra with you till 7 p.m. I hope your week's been treating you right, babe. Honestly, it's Thursday. We are close to the end of the week. Thursday is a new Friday anyway, so if you have clocked out mentally already, I hear you, babe. Listen, even if the week hasn't been treating you right, yeah, I'm dedicated to bringing you all of the good vibes for the next 3 hours. I have got the latest music and entertainment news in this week's music report. I'll be letting you know how we are getting down for carnival right here on Kiss Extra. And I'm going to be telling you how you can bag yourself some serious money in our Make Me a Winner competition. And also, just like I screamed at the top of the show,

0: This song is so reflective of my fashion sense at the moment. I'm taking it back to like the Bronx 2009 / South London 2009. Short Ball with Get Busy on Kiss Extra. It is Henry, and coming up, I've got a song that's going to make you dance like it's 2016, even though it was made in 2026.
1: 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New to the Kiss Extra playlist this week, Tyler and Zara Larsson, She Did It Again. Jesse Reyes featuring Stormzy, Paolo Santo, Kalani.

0: Santos.
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I share with you a crazy story from my week that nobody asked for, but for the very fact that I'm able to do this weekly, isn't that so impressive? That something wild is actually always happening in my life. If you have a friend that is like that, that bro, it is always you, give them a hug, okay? They're gonna need it, because my Henry's Wild World this week is that somebody crashed into the back of my car. Oh my goodness me. So Henry's Wild World, like maybe like 3 or 4 weeks ago, was the very fact that I passed my test, yeah? And this week is the very fact that somebody has crashed into the back of my car. And I even tried to lie about it, guys. I tried to say, oh, I didn't even see you there. My car was stationary. Huh? Don't let people bully you on the roads, okay, is the moral of this story. Now you're going to have to pay for my car, sir. Ha, ha. And pay attention on the roads too. Road safety. Nines up next, Odile and Scraps with Milan on Kiss Extra. Show you.

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0: 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Like I said, all you've got to do is just answer the phone if we call you, and then £700,000 gets paid straight into your account after the call. 700k, do not mess about, babe.

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I can't wait for you to come back on the show, hun. 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And if you're trying to see my first interview with K1, who is an absolute babe, make sure you head over to the radio app where you can listen to the full show, or follow us on our socials at Play Kiss Extra to see the best bits. 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
1: Yeah? Five in the pot. Let's go.
3: Man tries to say he's better than me. Tell my man, shut up. Mention my name in your tweets. I rude boy, shut up. Better than me?

0: right here. Stormzy, this shout on Kiss Extra. It is Henry, and coming up, I have got the music report where I give you all of the gossip from the entertainment world.
1: Kiss Extra. Yeah.

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1: What you saying? 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
10: Well, lots of you heading to festivals this bank holiday weekend.
3: Absolutely ecstatic. First festival.
14: Once you've got the tent up, and hopefully it doesn't rain when we get the tent up.
10: Creamfields is on, Leeds and Reading are on too, but lots of rain and thunders forecast. We asked people at Leeds if they were worried about the rain.
14: A little. I mean, hopefully we get the tent up before that starts, so yeah.
3: Absolutely not. It's just a bit of water, isn't it?
10: Two teenagers, a 13-year-old girl and a 14-year-old boy, are among the 33 British people still missing after devastating flash floods in Nepal. At least 350 people have been killed. Entire villages have been swept away. Now, if you've been to one of these major airports, you might have had an email today after they were hit by a cyber attack. Manchester, Stansted and East Midlands airports say hackers accessed the data of almost 9 million people, but they said that passenger safety and security wasn't compromised. An actress, Blake Lively, has been awarded around £300,000 in

0: Watch your back. Yeah. Henry on Kiss Extra. We have got Rich Gang, Young Thug, Rich Homie Quan with Lifestyle. And right about now, it's time for us to get into this week's music report.
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0: It's Thursday the 27th of August. I'm Henry and this is your weekly music report.
1: Hot off the press.
0: Now, on his new Finsta account, Refuse to Quit, Krept has been dropping gems and giving followers advice on entrepreneurship. I love it when people have a Finsta. That's actually not a Finsta. We know that it's you, babe.

0: of business. That's what we love to see.
1: This just in.
0: Marking his long-awaited body of work, Afro Swing trailblazer Kojo Funds releases his new EP, Hello, It's Me Again. Obviously, we know where that's from. We understand the reference. After leaving his mark on the UK scene with his hit single, Done Talking, Kojo seamlessly blends genres ranging from Afrobeats and R&B and dancehall on this new 6-track EP.
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0: Hailing from Brooklyn, New York, drill rapper 5EO Foreign might be shifting to Christian rap. And actually, this is what we love to see. Yeah, 5EO is working on a new project and building a new positive sound, saying that he doesn't want to be put in a category and is trying to praise God through his music for God, and would love to eventually collaborate with gospel legends such as Mary Mary and Kirk Franklin one day. How wholesome.
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0: Right, that's it for now. This has been The Music Report with me, Henry, on Kiss Extra. Let's get straight back into the music. Wale and El Mean up next. You

0: ASAP Rocky and Skepta with Praise the Lord on Kiss Extra. They should link up again, shouldn't they? Henry said so, so make it happen. It's Henry on Kiss Extra. And babe, coming up, we've got our chat with Aaron Pierre. This is what we love to see. And also music to come from two powerhouses right here in the UK. Keep it Kiss Extra.
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0: 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And it's paid straight into your account after the call. So now, as you enter, right, because you've got to be in it to win it, let me let you know that we have got banging dance hall throwback as well coming up soon. Make me a
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1: 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Can you hear
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0: It's Henry on at Kiss Extra, and guys, I'm super excited to be joined by the one and only Aaron Pierre in the building. So Aaron, you are back on our screens once again.
1: You're the best, you know. Go on.
0: The first episode of the brand new DC series Lanterns is out right now. And for those who haven't seen it yet, I'm just going to give like one, two little synopsis, yeah? So you play John Stewart, who's the apprentice, is given understudy, mentee of sorts of Green Lantern, who's of course played by Cal Chandler.
1: Right.
0: And Aaron, you are the first ever Black Green Lantern.
1: Mm-hmm.
0: Are you crazy, everybody? Please.
1: Hey, I appreciate that big time.
0: So nuts, because I feel like to be the first of anything is amazing in and of itself, but the first one of us, like that must have felt so amazing for you when you got the call up to hear that you actually got the job, knowing that now you hold that weight, that responsibility. What was that like for you?
1: It was a dream realized, you know what I mean? So I think for me, you know, when I first got the call, even way before that, you know, I recognized the enormity and the magnitude of the responsibility and the gift that is to portray that character. And then also what comes with that is an immense joy.
0: Yeah.
1: You know what I mean? An immense gratitude.
0: Bro turned up to sit every day smiling.
1: Oh, 100%. You know, how can I not?
0: Yeah.
1: And I've said it before, but I feel like it's just so important to be fundamentally grateful as a person. There's a lot of artists in the world who would love to be doing their particular craft at the highest level, and I'm blessed to be in that position.
0: I love that. Do you know what I feel about you? I feel like you always take roles that will just automatically make your family proud. Because the protagonist, yeah, in Rebel Ridge was always on smoke. I was proud of him just for that, period. That was bring out the West Croydon in you, yeah? And of course,
1: exactly.
0: We have you as Mufasa, and now you're the first ever Black Green Lantern. I know you're close with your mum and your grandma, so when you come home with these, like, new roles, what are their reactions to it?
1: You know what? They just pour love on me. You know what I mean? Oh. And I just want to make them proud. That's my first priority.
0: Yeah.
1: To make my loved ones proud.
0: I love how much you are a self-proclaimed grandma's boy.
1: 100%.
0: As well. What is 100%. It about your nan that literally inspires you?
1: You know, one of my grandmas is no longer with us. Rest in peace, rest in power. But one of my grandmas is here. And, you know, they just mean the world to me. Mm-hmm. You know what I mean? They loved on me. They nurtured me. They poured into me. You know, they sacrificed for me. You know, my grandma on my mother's side, just as one example, you know, she came from Jamaica to London.
0: Mm-hmm.
1: With hopes and aspirations primarily for her children and her children's children.
0: Mm-hmm.
1: You know what I'm saying? So for me to be in this position is something that I hope, you know, she's smiling down and proud of.
0: Was she a part of the Windrush generation by any chance?
1: Yeah.
0: That's massive. Did you hear any stories from her maybe about
1: it? I heard a lot of stories from my grandma, and I think one of the things that she told me that was most special was she had this firm belief in nothing to lose, everything to gain. When it came to going for your ambitions,
0: yeah,
1: and going for your dreams, nothing to lose, everything

0: to our chat with Mr. Aaron Pierre, and you're going to hear more from him after this. Kiss Extra.
1: Wait, hold up. Black music and culture. Can you hear it?
0: Kiss Extra. Just gone 6 p.m. It's Henry on Kiss Extra with you all the way till 7. That means we've got an hour left of the show. So as well as some great music, I have got more from our chat with Mr. Aaron Pierre. Well, up next, we've got Fat Papi and Pro Trishy with Freaked Out on Kiss Extra.
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0: Kiss Extra.
1: Let's get the party started. See you at the bar, you was hardly talking. That's when I knew that your heart was scarring. Friends to lovers need a part to star in. Like, wait, babe, let me ask.

0: Now, Mr. Aaron Pierre, in the Lantern series, yeah, your character is a student, but for you personally, what are you still a student of in this life? What are you still learning?
1: I'm a student of life, period, you know what I mean?
0: Go on.
1: I really believe that when you feel like you know everything, that's the beginning of your downward trajectory.
0: Even
1: you
0: false.
1: Know what I mean? When you feel as though you know everything and you've seen everything, good luck to you. You know what I mean? There's always something to learn. There's always an experience that can educate you even further.
0: Of course.
1: I love being a student of things you can't perfect. That's why I love martial arts. That's what I've been boxing since 2016, been doing Brazilian Jiu-Jitsu since 2019.
0: Whoa.
1: I love things that you can't perfect. That's why I love acting. You can't be the perfect actor because you can't be the perfect human.
0: Maybe you don't know, but you're a walking audiobook. Maybe you don't know. I can sit here and listen though. Now, do you know what I really feel like was definitely character building for you? Growing up in West Croydon.
1: 100%.
0: Be honest, yeah. Just for those who've never even stepped foot in West Croydon or Croydon as a whole, what was it like for you?
1: You know what? First and foremost, it's my favorite place in the world.
0: Yeah.
1: And you know, going back to a point I made earlier, I wouldn't be a fraction of who I am today without that community and without everything that borough, that town is.
0: Yeah.
1: You know, without everything that South London is.
0: Yeah.
1: Oh man, you know, every day is an adventure when you grow up in West Croydon. Every day
0: you will see something.
1: Is an adventure and an education. You know, it is the best place in the world for me. You know, that's my home.
0: I feel like as well as being a place, Croydon is actually a concept. Hold my hand with this, yeah. Because when you step into West Croydon, it is a brand new world and it gets a bit of a bad rep sometimes. So between us, Aaron, I feel like we should build West Croydon and Croydon in general, just a bit of a better press pack. Is that okay?
1: Listen, if you know, you know, and if you don't know, you don't know.
0: Wait, sounds so cryptic. When they now get there and they're scared, what are you going to do? Okay, I just want you to think of one thing, yeah, that people should definitely look out for when they are in West Croydon, but I'm going to go first, yeah?
1: Okay, go on.
0: So, if you are from London, yeah, and you want the thrill of a long-distance relationship, but you don't want to get on a plane, you know, you just want to maybe take a train, date someone from Croydon.
1: That's bananas that you just said that on live.
0: But that's so true. Have you ever, in a long distance, I don't know if you've ever had a long distance relationship before, yeah? But if you are angry in a long distance relationship and you have to be in that car for an hour, you have to keep that anger for a whole hour. Now imagine doing that to Croydon. That is something serious.
1: I'm feeling some shade. I'm feeling some shade.
0: Listen.
1: I won't stand for it.
0: Do you know another one from me? Now, Lanterns is about intergalactic police, yeah, catching aliens. But lucky for you, after watching the Lanterns, you can actually see those aliens in real life in West Croydon.
1: Yeah, I'm about to walk out. I'm about to walk out. Listen, I do not co-sign any of what has just been said.

doing a Henry's Hotline. So Aaron Peters, Henry's Hotline is coming up straight after this. Plus a really great link up from a UK artist and a Nigerian one. Kiss Extra. Yeah. We lit.

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0: 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And we are the place for those pre-carnival parties.
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0: 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Kiss
1: Extra. Aaron Pierre, I can't let you leave this building. It's even illegal, actually. I will put you in cuffs myself, okay?
2: Yes.
1: Without you doing a Henry's Hotline. Now, think of something that's irking you.
2: This is important.
1: Thank you for understanding.
2: And this needs to become more of a movement than it is.
1: Tell people, because what do you mean? they think this is a joke, Aaron, and it's not.
2: It's not.
1: I tell
2: it's
1: you.
2: Not.
1: All right, so, because something that's irking you, yeah? Something that you want to get off a chest. This is a safe space. Mr. Aaron Pierre, what would you like to bring to Henry's Hotline?
2: What would I like to bring to Henry's Hotline? Wow. Just bin the negative energy.
1: Period.
2: Just bin the negative
1: yeah,
2: energy.
1: In the bin, man.
2: Yeah,
1: can I say
2: yeah,
1: something?
2: Yeah. Put it in the bin. Not the recycling. We don't want it coming back. Bin it. Allow it.
1: It's actually been hot for 4 months in this country, Aaron. Have you been here?
2: I've been here and I've been away, but
1: okay.
2: Listen, in May going into June,
1: yeah.
2: Yo, and we don't have AC here.
1: And we don't. We don't.

with Noble One Kiss Extra. It's Henry with you, babe. And you know what, yeah? This month has been Carnival month for us. We've been celebrating as if it's Carnival every day right here on Kiss Extra. And we are not stopping, okay? We've got the final round of Kiss Extraverse, which if you haven't locked in already, where have you been? You've got two teams, yeah? Team A, Team B, right? Made up of Kiss Extra DJs. And we go head-to-head sound clash style. I'm on Team A. Nobody cares about Team Boring, okay? And after three big rounds, round one being Carnival Bangers, round two UK Summer Anthems, round three Mix and Blends, we are now into the fourth and final round, the Wild Card, okay? You can catch the full clash tonight straight after my show at 7 p.m. So make sure you are looked into Kiss Extra to pick your winner, and just make sure that winner's Team A, okay? The 2026 Kiss Extraverse winner will be revealed live on Carnival Monday as part of our massive Carnival Monday show, which is live with Craig Mitch and Pretty Hood, 1 to 4 p.m. Okay? Kiss Extraverse round 4, the Wild Card, this Thursday at 7 p.m. Who takes the crown? You get to decide. Head over to our Instagram at PlayKissExtra to vote, and to watch our previous episodes, head to the Rayo app, and to watch it in full with your eyes, darling, at PlayKissExtra on the YouTube, okay? Now let's head into some Darko and Ashake.

0: is Henry. That's the last one from me. A big thanks to Aaron Pierre for joining me on the show. What a babe. And make sure you keep it locked for Kiss Extra First, round 4, straight after this. Don't go anywhere.
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1: Here I come.
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2: 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I'm Craig Mitch, and for the whole of August, every Thursday from 7 till 8 p.m., we've got the Kiss Extra DJ split into two teams battling it out. 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
3: All right, listen, round four, the last round, wild card. We've just selected what it will be. Twerkalicious, my favourite.

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2: Okay, listen, I told you, man. 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I love this theme. 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Bangers on bangers. Team A, what are we saying? You ready?

0: Trey, I was like, yo, Trey, do you think you can buy me a bottle of rosé?
1: Okay, let's get it now. I'm with a...
2: Where's your vibes, man? You ain't got the vibes like this, man. The purest vibes. You know the thing already.
3: Yeah.
2: Watch your mix.
3: Me and my Will pull up AOD. Those AMG 63s. I tell all my rake it up.
2: Do it.
3: Break it down.
2: Do it.
3: Bag it up.
2: Do it.
3: Mess it up. Bag it up. Bag it up. Bag it up. Bag it up. Bag it up.
2: Messy style.
3: Bag it up.

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1: Them man.
0: And I'ma go and get some pips for 'em.
1: Them man.
0: Couple formulas, little pretty lids on 'em. If I had a, I would.

0: 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I think there's a shortcut across that rock. Okay, don't panic. Float to live. Head back, breathe, and relax.
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0: I don't dance now, I make money
1: exactly.
0: Move. 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
1: 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I'm riding around on
2: Guinea. 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

0: Yeah, look up some song in the dub there, yeah. But don't come in the dance hall either, play with me. You know what I'm saying? Brown, no.
1: I am smoking on exotic. My girl ain't got no stomach.
2: Jeez. All right, that's it. The final round. Make some noise. That was the final round for Team B of Kiss Extraverse. And now we're going into the final round. Team A?
3: Yeah.
2: Ready? Who's on the deck, Stavdo?
3: Yeah. Come on.
4: That was cool, man. But... hear what I'm saying, it's Kiss Extra Verse, you know. That means we're in the universe. That means you have to look at the old school before you can go to the new school.
3: Oh.
4: It will jump up all this new stuff. I hear that. But right now, yeah, I have to show you some schoolings. Because this is the original twerk anthem, but when they made it, they never knew that this is a twerk anthem.
3: Hear it.
4: Watch it.
5: Party people.
4: Watch it.
5: Then you'll get funky.
4: Carnival style. 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

0: Aye, you see how we're playing old school, yeah? I think I gotta do this because it makes sense. Like I said, some songs were made for twerking without knowing they were twerking songs, you get me? So I'm just gonna say, oh.
1: Oh!
0: I lie.
1: Want a little bit of, and a little bit of.
0: Aye, management, where's the AC, please?
1: Take a little bit of.
0: I'm sweating. I big up Team Bogus, man. 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

0: the other second over there.
1: Yeah, hang on, level a bit more. I saw Corey just sitting in a corner talking about me sitting and prepping. I'm prepping music. You know what Corey was prepping?
0: Right.
1: He was prepping his belly. Why do you do that, Corey?
2: All right, chicken, chicken and chicken and bread.
1: What?
0: Chicken and
1: come
0: chicken
1: on,
0: and bread.
1: Come on, bro.
0: Wait,
1: you see, like, the man saw the three mollies and thought, yeah, man's gonna go for that in the clash. All right.

0: I'm Craig Mitch, and this has been Kiss Extra Verse. For the last 4 weeks, our teams have gone head-to-head, bringing you the best in sound system culture as we celebrate Carnival all month long. 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I'll be announcing the winner on air this Monday, so make sure you've got your vote in. 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
0: 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Tyler and Zara Larsson, She Did It Again. Jessie Reyes featuring Stormzy. 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